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2: Akadde kano kasala

morning offering in the name of the Father, and of the Son, and of the Holy Spirit. Amen. O Jesus, through the Immaculate Heart of Mary, I offer you my prayers, works, joys, and sufferings of this day in union with the Holy Sacrifice of Mass throughout the world. I offer them for all the intentions of your Sacred Heart, the salvation of souls, the reparation of sin, and the reunion of all Christians. I offer them for the intentions of our bishops and of all apostles of prayer, and in particular for those recommended by our Holy Father this month.

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1: 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Amiina.
2: My dear brothers and sisters, I welcome you to this 27th Sunday in ordinary time, year A. Today we are going to meditate upon the gospel according to Matthew chapter 21 verses 33 to 43.
3: The first reading. The vineyard of the Lord of hosts is the house of Israel. A reading from the book of Isaiah. Isaiah chapter 5 verses 1 to 7. Let me sing for my beloved a love song concerning his vineyard. My beloved had a vineyard on a very fertile hill. He dug it and cleared it of stones and planted it with choice vines. He built a watchtower in the midst of it, and he hewed out a vine vat in it, and he looked for it to yield grapes, but it yielded wild grapes. And now, O inhabitants of Jerusalem, and men of Judah, judge, I beg you, between me and my vineyard. What more was there to do for my vineyard that I have not done in it? When I looked for it to yield grapes, why did it yield wild grapes? And now, I will tell you what I will do to my vineyard. I will remove its hedge, and it shall be devoured. I will break down its wall, and it shall be trampled down. I will make it a waste. It shall not be pruned or hoed, and briars and thorns shall grow up. I will also command the clouds that they rain no rain upon it. For the vineyard of the Lord of hosts is the house of Israel. And the men of Judah are his pleasant planting, and he looked for justice. But behold, bloodshed. For righteousness, but behold, a cry. The word of the Lord.
4: Thanks be to God.
5: Responsorial Psalm. The responsorial psalm is taken from Psalm 80. Verses 8 and 11, 12 to 13, 14 to 15, and 17b, 18 to 19. The response is taken from Isaiah chapter 5, verse 7a. And the response is, the vineyard of the Lord of hosts is the house of Israel.
6: The vineyard of the Lord of hosts is the house of Israel.
5: You brought a vine out of Egypt. You drove out the nations and planted it. It stretched out its branches to the sea, to the river. It stretched out its shoots. The vineyard of the Lord of hosts is the house of Israel. Then why have you broken down its walls? It is plagued by all who pass by the way. It is ravaged by the boar of the forest, devoured by the beast of the field. The vineyard of the Lord of hosts is the house of Israel. God of hosts, turn again, we implore. Look down from heaven and see. Visit this vine and protect it. The vine your right hand has planted, the Son of Man you have claimed for yourself. The vineyard of the Lord of hosts is the house of Israel. And we shall never forsake you again. Give us life that we may call upon your name, O Lord of God of hosts. Bring us back. Let your face shine forth, and we shall be saved. The vineyard of the Lord of hosts is the house of Israel.
7: Second reading. This do, and the God of peace will be with you. A reading from the letter of St. Paul to the Philippians, Philippians chapter 4, verse 6 to 9. Brethren, have no anxiety about anything, but in everything by prayer and supplication, with thanksgiving, let your requests be made known to God. And the peace of God, which passes all understanding, will keep your hearts and your minds in Christ Jesus. Finally, brethren, whatever is true, whatever is honorable, whatever is just, whatever is pure, whatever is lovely, whatever is gracious, if there is any excellence, if there is anything worthy of praise, think about these things, what you have learned and received and heard and seen in me, do, and the God of peace will be with you. The word of the Lord.
4: Thanks be to God.
7: Gospel acclamation, taken from John chapter 15, verse 16.

I chose you from the world, that you should go and bear fruit, and that your fruit should abide, says the Lord.

0: The Lord be with you.
1: And with your spirit.
0: A reading from the Holy Gospel according to Matthew.
1: Glory to you, O Lord.
0: Jesus said to the chief priests and the elders of the people, "Hear another parable. There was a landowner who planted a vineyard, but put a hedge around it, dug a wine press in it, and built a tower. Then he leased it to tenants and went on a journey. When vintage time drew near, he sent his servants to the tenants to obtain his produce. But the tenants seized the servants, and one they beat, another they killed, and a third they stoned. Again he sent other servants, more numerous than the first ones, but they treated them in the same way. Finally, he sent his son to them, thinking, 'They will respect my son.' But when the tenants saw the son, they said to one another, 'This is the heir. Come, let us kill him and acquire his inheritance.' They seized him, threw him out of the vineyard, and killed him. What will the owner of the vineyard do to those tenants when he comes?" They answered him, "He will put those wretched men to a wretched death and lease his vineyard to other tenants who will give him the produce at the proper times." Jesus said to them, "Did you never read in the scriptures, 'The stone that the builders rejected has become the cornerstone. By the Lord has this been done, and it is wonderful in our eyes'? Therefore, I say to you, the kingdom of God will be taken away from you and given to a people that will produce its fruit." The Gospel of the Lord.
1: Praise to you, Lord Jesus Christ.
0: My dear brothers and sisters, I welcome you to this 27th Sunday in ordinary time, year A. Today's gospel continues exactly where we left off last Sunday. Last Sunday, Jesus spoke about two sons who were sent by their father to the vineyard. One says, "I don't want to," but then he goes. The other says, "Yes, sir," but he does not go. Today, Jesus explains what that vineyard means. So in the first reading from Isaiah, he tells us clearly that the vineyard of the Lord is the house of Israel. And Jesus takes up this very same image. So, brothers and sisters, what is the vineyard? It is the people of God. It is the kingdom of God entrusted to human beings. And today, for us, it is our life. Now let us speak honestly. How many of us really know what a vineyard is like? Perhaps very few, but we all know wine. So let us imagine for a moment the work of the vineyard owner to understand the context of the gospel. The owner prepares the soil, removes the stones, plants the finest vines, builds what you can call hedges, and prepares the wine press, and builds a tower to watch over the vineyard. Nothing is lacking. And then he waits for the fruits. If we could say, this was a very good farmer who prepared well his garden and planted well things. Let us talk of coffee, which we know very well. But now he waits for fruits. And we can compare also this story with our own life, that God has given us life. He has given us a family. He allowed us to be born into the faith. In baptism, he called us his children. He has given us his word. He has given us the Eucharist. He has given us people who have taught us to pray, to forgive, and to distinguish good from evil. He has given us so many opportunities to begin again. God has worked in our vineyard, that is, in our lives. And also, the question of the gospel comes to us, where are the fruits? Because the problem with the vineyard is not that the owner has failed to do enough. The problem is that after receiving everything, the vineyard produces something different from what the owner expected. Isaiah says that he looked for good grapes, but found wild grapes. And what are the wild fruits that we can produce today? In a society that has received so much, we can see hatred, wars, divisions, pride, lust, greed, gluttony, the pursuit of power, selfishness, and indifference. And sometimes we even descend into violence and death. And then we understand that the servants sent by the owner, their character, from what we see in the world today, God sent the prophets, He sent His word, He sent men and women to call His people back to Him, and often the people did not want to listen. Some prophets, in fact, were rejected, persecuted, and even killed. And finally, the owner sends his son. And here the parable becomes dramatic, because the tenants say, "This is the heir. Come, let us kill him, and we will have the inheritance." What a strange hope. They think, if we get rid of the son, we will have everything. But this is false hope. And perhaps this is precisely where the gospel touches us most deeply. How often do we, too, live according to false hopes? If I put God aside, I'll be free. If I stop praying, I'll have more time for myself. If I raise my children without God, they will be happier. If I do without the church, I'll finally find peace. If I follow only what I think, no one will be able to tell me what I should do. But then let us look at the fruits. Have we removed God from our lives and found peace? No. Have we built families without God and eliminated tears? No. Have we educated without truth and eliminated loneliness? No. Have we sought everything without God and finally found peace of heart? No. Because here we return to a remarkable phrase from St. Augustine, "You have made us for yourself, Lord, and our hearts are restless until they rest in you." So notice that little movement, adite, towards you, inte, in you. Towards you, you were created to move towards God. The human heart is made to move towards God. And then in you, that movement finally finds its rest in God. Towards God and in God. The problem is that we often want to do the opposite. We want to move far away from God, while at the same time expecting to find peace. But we cannot find our rest by going in the opposite direction from the one for which we were created. This is false hope of the tenants. They think they can have the inheritance without the heir, the gift without the giver, life without God. It is impossible. Jesus tells us something even greater. The stone that the builders rejected has become the cornerstone. That stone is Christ. They rejected Him, but without Him nothing can be built. They cast Him out, but He is the one who supports the building. They killed Him, but from His death comes our life. And this is the lesson of the parable for us. We can try to build a life without Christ, but in the end we discover that we have rejected precisely the stone upon which we are meant to build. And so let us ask ourselves today, what is my vineyard? My family? My marriage? My life? What is really my vineyard? Because if we do not understand this question, oftentimes we shall be like those tenants. We shall lose track and we shall go wrong. The people whom God has entrusted to me, am I producing fruits? What kind of fruits am I producing? Because God does not simply ask us to possess a vineyard. He asks us to bear fruit. Today we also celebrate St. Francis of Assisi, in fact, the patron saint of Italy. Francis understood one very simple thing that the tenants had forgotten. The vineyard does not belong to us. It belongs to God. Francis stopped saying, "This is mine," and learned to say, "This comes from God." He allowed Christ to become the cornerstone of his life. And from that moment, his life began to bear fruit. Poverty, peace, fraternity, mercy, love for creation, love for the poor, and love for Christ. We are not the owners. We are the workers in the vineyard. And one day the Lord may ask us this question, "What have you done with the fruits that I entrusted to you?" May He not find us empty-handed. May we not have built our lives on false hopes.
2: May we not have rejected Christ thinking that we could do without him. Instead, may we be able to offer him a life that has borne fruit. And then with St. Augustine, we'll be able to say, Lord, you have made us for yourself, and our hearts are restless until they rest in you. The Lord be with you.
1: And with your spirit.

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2: 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I praise people in public and blame people in private.
4: Yes.
2: 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Ashame people in what?
4: In public.
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8: So there is nothing that you possess. Who are you doing to possess now? There's nobody. Just leave the children, be vaccinated, and that's all. Anything that comes out, contact.
9: But you know there's nothing is going to come out.
8: Except you are going to be
10: big. You had already done the vaccination.
8: No.
10: That's what it is.
8: When the children fall sick, do they come when you are treating them?
10: When they fall sick, come to the first
8: aid. When the children fall sick. So there is this thing in God saying government wants to kill us.
11: Bazungu
8: want to kill us. When you are eating their food, you are holding their phones, you are putting on their clothes, you are in front of your people looking for their drugs.
11: Crying for drugs.
8: They are
11: saying they are not drugs.
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2: 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We come before you today, Lord, with humble and contrite hearts for our nation, Uganda. We thank you for this gift of this land and its beauty. Lord, we pray for our political leaders, our president, ministry, and a true heart to serve your people and not themselves. Give them courage to do what is just, to speak the truth, to protect the weak, to foster peace, to heal our nation where the country is and hope. Guide us as citizens of Uganda to be responsible, peaceful, and to love one another. We pray to
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That's a Thanksgiving song in Kinyarwanda, calling upon God to support us on our journey of faith and support us and be with us on our journey, on our

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Kindly, you could come like the way you came. We take it here. You can take it here, my lord.

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Be supporting the parents.

Producer Piensa, the source of wisdom, good afternoon. Thank you for tuning Radio Sapienza, the source of wisdom. Junju Francis, Chiza Chene, I thank you. I thank the Almighty God who has kept us alive and that we can meet again to share the wonderful moments and that is showing his love and mercy to us. 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

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Radio Sapientia includes a magis the source of wisdom. 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
0: Also to emphasize the point I touched on in the homily that I gave during the Mass, that you learn to discipline your lives. This has been part of our theme today: excellence, diligence, and discipline. When you are disciplined in life, things tend to move well. I live with the cardinal who is now elderly, but one thing that I have learned from him is to be disciplined in life. So as you're taught here, please take that with you. Have some kind of structure in your life. Don't allow your life to be run anyhow, to be driven by activities of the day, of the moment, but you have some kind of a structure in your life. Whether you are here or you are at home, there is a structure in your life.
3: Musenya Kasibante agambye nti omuntu kasabira n'empisa ebintu byonna bimwanguyira mu bulamu bwe era n'abalabula obutatabiikiriza ebyo ebiyinza okwonoona obulamu bwabwe. 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
0: I want to encourage you to be good readers. Love to read. Love to be informed, and informed on something that has been proven. One thing that is disappointing about the social media, that most of the information there has not been proved. The newspapers, the matter is different, because there are editors that have to go through what is published and goes out to the public. The social media is not like that. You can be fed on rumors. You can be fed on untruth. While you follow that, I also encourage you to look and follow the printed word. I want to encourage you to be readers and avid readers, people who are well read, who are informed, because you read and you study.
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0: 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Let us consider dialogue to be the most effective approach at every level. Let us look beyond blood ties or ethnicity, beyond associations that accept only those who are similar and reject those who are different. Papa Leo XIV insists that it is more necessary than ever to cultivate spirituality and ecumenical and interreligious dialogue as parts of peace and as languages of encounter within traditions and cultures. Every community should become a house of peace where justice is practiced and forgiveness is cherished. 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
3: On the protocol that was presented to us. And I respect all of you in all your capacities. However, let me mention the new bishop and all the bishops here present, brothers and sisters. And on the other side, the representative of the president, ministers, members of parliament, and all of you, my brothers and sisters. I know my message is in the booklet, the souvenir booklet. And what has been said by others is equally important. So I would sound like I'm repeating what has been said. But it is also said that church fathers, or call them teachers, do not repeat words, but they underline them for the sake of emphasis. That's what I might do. Let me begin with Bishop Callisti Rubaramira. On the 8th June 2003, I was one of those who were here to consecrate you as bishop. I'm here today as you consecrate a new bishop who is your successor. You have served 23 years as a bishop of Kabale Diocese. My emphasis is to thank you for the work you have done serving God and the Church during these 23 years as Bishop of the Diocese of Kabale. Thank you very much. I will not speak about the Episcopal Conference because there you are still a member. I would like to say your work here in Kabale has laid a good foundation for your successor, and I'm inviting him to build on that foundation for the growth of this diocese. To you, our brother, Bishop Bonaventure, today, the members of the Uganda Episcopal Conference, the bishops who are here, come to witness this historical event in the Diocese of Kabale. As a conference, we congratulate collaboration, teamwork, as we serve the Church and contribute to the well-being of our nation, Uganda. Thank for all the bishops. We shall continue to thank you, pray for you. And during that meeting, you will be assigned special duties in the Uganda Episcopal Conference. We are conscious that the Church ministers live in increasingly complex and challenging times, including youth unemployment and migration, family and social challenges, and the effects of poverty and environmental degradation. Yet, strengthened by prayer and guided by God's grace and wisdom, we are confident that your episcopal ministry will bear abundant fruit. Dear Brother Bishop Bonaventure, we are with you and we want to be with the people of Kabale Diocese. In that line, we encourage the clergy, the religious, and the faithful of Kabale Diocese to receive your new bishop with open hearts and fraternal affection, and to accompany him in communion and collaboration as you deepen the faith and advance the mission of the Church in this diocese and country. We pray that Almighty God, through the intercession of the Blessed Virgin Mary and Saint Bonaventure, your patron saint, will grant you good health, wisdom, courage, abundant grace for your episcopal ministry. Dear Brother Bishop Bonaventure, once again, accept our warmest congratulations, fraternal embrace, and assurance of our continued prayers as you begin this new chapter of faithful service to the Church. Once again, I invite you as new Bishop of Kabale Diocese to participate in the coming plenary meeting of the Uganda Episcopal Conference, which is due early next month. We shall be very happy to receive you and maybe say more about our ministry. Dear brothers gathered here, let me use this opportunity to make this communication. Let me inform those who are hearing it for the first time, and a reminder to those who have known it before. This year, the Catholic Church will celebrate 10 years since the promulgation of the encyclical Amoris Laetitia, which was written by Pope Francis in 2016, 10 years this year. That encyclical gave us words of wisdom on some of the challenging issues concerning family and marriage. It is 10 years now since the promulgation of that encyclical. Pope Leo the 14th on this occasion has invited the presidents of the Episcopal conferences all over the world to go to a meeting starting next Wednesday to talk about the results of this encyclical and even face new challenges concerning the family and marriage. I'm going to participate in that meeting since I've been invited to represent the Episcopal Conferences of Uganda. I'm informing you that I will represent you there. However, my main point of concern, keep the families in prayer. Keep the institution of marriage
1: ndakuwa kuluyimba lwanirizo musumba wekabali anti dobozi lya musumba akati tuyinza obuta niriza musumba ngate luyimba lwe lwayizirudwa kululwe kwaya yekabali neyimba bulungi nnyo banaye kwaya yabadde yetegese bulungi nnyo kwaniriza omusumba eddobozi lya musumba
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1: Kakinsa webye misanyo gumite, biri abiri mumu kaga. 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
6: 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It's about Amas. The brother on the screen is on Sunday. We are covered. 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
8: 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Archives a terrecare a cadizo. 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
3: 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successors of St. Peter, the vicars of Christ. Today, they are going to invoke the power of the Holy Spirit and we also have another successor of St. Peter. Mbashabe mwenye na hati, tukwatanisena kwaya umkweshongwa. Thank you.

0: May I kindly request you to get seated for a while. And at this juncture, permit me to call upon the Episcopal Delegate of the of Kabale Diocese, Monsignor Sunday John Vianney, to receive us on behalf of the Apostolic Administrator of Kabale Diocese. Thank you.
1: The President of the Republic of Uganda, represented by Honorable Minister Henry Musasizi, Minister of Finance, Planning and Economic Development, the Apostolic Nuncio in Uganda, Archbishop Tomas, Your Graces, Your Lordships, Right Honorable Deputy Speaker of the Parliament of Uganda, ministers and members of Parliament present, all people of God in your different capacities. On behalf of the Apostolic Administrator of Kabale Diocese, Right Reverend Carlos Rubaramira, I would like to welcome you all to this function of Episcopal Ordination of Bishop-elect Monsignor Bonaventure Bosco Gubazire. 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

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When they had finished the breakfast, Jesus said to Simon Peter, Simon, son of John, do you love me more than this? Simon Peter answered him, Yes, Lord, you know that I love you. Jesus said to him, Feed my lambs. He then said to Simon Peter a second time, Simon, son of John, do you love me? Simon Peter answered him, Yes, Lord, you know that I love you. Jesus said to him, Tend my sheep. Jesus said to him the third time, Simon, son of John, do you love me? Peter was distressed that Jesus had said to him a third time, Do you love me? And he said to him, Lord, you know everything. You know that I love you. Jesus said to him, Feed my sheep. Amen, amen, I say to you. When you were younger, you used to dress yourself and go where you wanted. But when you grow old, you will stretch out your hands and someone else will dress you and lead you where you do not want to go. He said this, signifying by what kind of death he would glorify God. And when he had said this, he said to him, Follow me. Amakuru

you to be seated just for a simple while. As the person of the public address system rectifies that sluggish issue that is in the microphone, kindly bear with us and we apologize for that. Dear people of God, we are going to the sacred function and rite that has also brought us here, and that is the episcopal ordination. The faithful will remain standing when we are singing the song of the Holy Spirit, and I will call you after we have finished this commentary. The bishop-elect will be brought in front of the principal celebrant together with the other co-ordaining bishops. The apostolic letter will be requested and will be read and proclaimed, confirming his appointment from the Holy Father, and the communion with other bishops as a successor of Saint Peter. The homily will be during the rite, and the bishop elect will express his resolve to faithfully undertake the episcopal ministry, to proclaim the gospel, safeguard the faith, care for God's people, and remain faithful to the mission of the church. After he has answered, we shall go to the litany of supplication. The bishop elect will prostrate himself while we invoke the Blessed Virgin Mary and all the saints and the apostles to pray and intercede for us. His prostration expresses humility and complete dependence upon God's grace. The bishop elect will kneel as the principal ordaining bishop, and other bishops lay hands upon him in silence. This is a central sacramental action of episcopal ordination. I kindly request you at that time, let us not have anyone moving, and let us do everything in silence and in prayer. Then we shall have the prayer of ordination and the book of the Gospels. The open book of the Gospels will be held over the bishop elect's head, signifying that his life and ministry must remain under the Word of God. The solemn prayer of ordination will then be proclaimed, and then after that, he will be the bishop, and then he will receive the episcopal insignia, and the new bishop will be anointed on the head with sacred chrism, a sign of sharing in the fullness of the priesthood of Christ. He will receive the book of the Gospels in his hands, entrusting him with the proclamation of God's word. He will receive the ring, signifying fidelity to the church, that he remain faithful to the church as the bride of the church. He will receive the mitre, calling him to his holiness and the pastoral care of the people whom he will call to holiness. He will receive the staff or the crozier, signifying his responsibility to shepherd God's people. Then we have also the skull cap called the zucchetto. It is a customary sign of the episcopal office, although it is not presented as one of the explanatory insignia in the ordination rite. And then later on,
the bishop, the ordaining bishop, will lead the bishop elect to his seat, signifying the pastoral office entrusted to him. And then we shall have the fraternal kiss of peace, where all the bishops will welcome him with a fraternal kiss of peace as children of God, as we receive the successor of Saint Peter today. 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
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At this juncture, may I request all of you to rise and the choir intones for us the song of the Holy Spirit. 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
2: 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And the one taking it around is the secretary to the apostolic nuncio to Uganda. 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We thank you very much, Your Grace. And we thank all the bishops. 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

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Having attentively considered this matter, we turn our heart to you, beloved son, concerning whose gifts and virtues we have received sound testimony from the Dicastery for Evangelization

0: which indeed persuades our mind to entrust to you this weighty responsibility in the church. Therefore, relying on the judgment of the aforementioned dicastery, and having received the favorable vote of those concerned, acting by our apostolic authority, we choose and appoint you Bishop of Kabale, granting you all the privileges, rights, and duties, and likewise imposing upon you the obligations pertaining to this office. As for your episcopal ordination, we gladly permit you to receive it from a Catholic bishop of your choosing outside Rome, the liturgical norms being observed. However, beforehand, it is necessary that you duly fulfill the profession of faith and the oath of fidelity toward us and likewise toward our successors. It shall be your task to inform the faithful and the clergy of this our decision, whom we exhort to diligent cooperation with the new bishop given to them. Finally, we pray, beloved Son, that the Blessed Virgin Mary and her spouse, Saint Joseph, may sustain your endeavors with their heavenly intercessions, so that by their grace, you hitherto called White Father may become for the people entrusted to you an example of faith and a father to all, teaching them to keep the white, that is, the garment of baptism, spotless from every stain of sin. From the Castle of Gandolfo, on the 15th day of the month of July, in the year 2026, the second year of our pontificate, Pope Leo the 14th. 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
1: Timoche, we rise.
2: That we are going to do.

0: bishop. The bishop elects his kneeling, and then other bishops will come and lay their hands on his head as we pray for the invocation of the Holy Spirit. All the bishops, your graces, your lordships, I kindly request you to come forward.
1: Abashumba bacu bose abale hano bagiye kumuramburiraho ibiganza bari kumusabira imbaraga za Roho Mutagatifu kugira ngo zimusangire ahabuke ububasha gukomeza mu kuyobora ubwayobowe n'Imana.
2: God and Father of our Lord Jesus Christ, Father of mercies, God of all consolation, who dwell on high and look upon the lowly, who know all things before they come to be. It is you who established order in your church through your gracious word, who from the beginning predestined the righteous people born of Abraham, who instituted rulers and priests, and did not leave your sanctuary without ministry, who from beginning of the world have been pleased to be glorified in those you have chosen. Now pour forth upon this chosen one the power that is from you, the governing spirit whom you gave to your beloved Son, Jesus Christ, and whom he gave to the holy apostles, who established the church in each place as your sanctuary, to the glory and unfailing praise of your name. Grant, O Father, Noah of all hearts, that this your servant, whom you have chosen for the episcopate, may nourish your holy flock, and may without reproach exercise before you the high priesthood, serving you night and day, that he may unceasingly cause your face to shine upon us and offer the gifts of your holy church. Grant that by the strength of the spirit of the high priesthood, he may have authority to forgive sins according to your command, that he may apportion offices according to your precept, and loosen every bond according to the authority you gave to the apostles. May he be pleasing to you in meekness and purity of heart, offering a sweet fragrance to you through your Son, Jesus Christ, through whom glory and power and honor are yours with the Holy Spirit in the Holy Church, both now and forever and ever. Amen.
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0: 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Thank you. He's going to receive the ring. 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
2: You can start. Let's go together.
1: He has Episcopi of Tunga. He's now Right Reverend Bishop Bonaventure Bosco Guvazire, Bishop Lutwale Rya Kabale Diocese. Congratulations, Your Lordship, and is now going to be led to his cathedral. The cathedral is the seat of the bishop, which should be in the cathedral, and we have brought it here today. He's led by the bishops, and he's going to be put into the cathedral and installed by Right Reverend Bishop Kalisti Rwaramira, Bishop Emeritus of Kabale Diocese. Very great. Terero mungaro turuksi maruhanga mnonga. Our Bishop C Nibaza Kumachira, we are going to the fraternal kiss of peace, and the bishops will receive him and also express their communion with him as he also expresses. That is, we have finished the apostolic nuncio. And Archbishop Lambert Binomucha, Archbishop Witwale Ryambarara, Archbishop Paul Semogerere, the Archbishop of Kampala, Archbishop Wakorach, the Archbishop of Gulu Archdiocese. 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Aquilinus Chivira, the Bishop of Kasese Diocese. I'd like to request the media to kindly extend to the place that we designated for you so that we continue with paying allegiance.

0: have acquired we can now end. And we are going to have this order of paying allegiance. Ukuraganisa ubuhurizi ituzakugira ekiri order. We are going to have the paying allegiance. We shall begin with the diocesan clergy executive led by the chairperson clergy, the chairperson diocesan association, and also the diocesan administrators, and they will come in front as all other priests who are working in this diocese will stand. Then second, we shall have religious brothers and sisters who are working in this diocese, and they will be led by the superior generals who are having the sisters who are working in this diocese, and then the local superiors of the communities that we have, and the executive of Aru Kabale branch, and together they will come and Baraganise Uvurizi. And then we shall have paying allegiance led by the lady and the chairperson, lady and the executive, and then the diocesan Catholic men executive, the Catholic women executive, and all people will stand as these executives come here. May I therefore request the priests, this is now our turn, and we shall be led by the diocesan clergy executive and the chairperson general clergy and the diocesan administrators, and all other priests at this juncture will stand. Nukuraganisa obuhulizi okumuhulira
1: nimundaganisa kuntamechitwinwa nokumpurira hamwe nabari mpungurira
2: nukuraganisa.
0: The religious brothers and sisters, led by the superior generals of the congregations that are working in this diocese, together with the local superiors who are working in this diocese. And with that, all the religious who are working in this diocese will come, will stand. And then we request also the executive of Aru Kabale branch, may you kindly come forward. Proceed through the side of the altar. And I request the lady to be near, just be close. Catholic men and Catholic women.
1: Nimundaganisa kuntamechitinwa nokumpurira hamwe nabari mpungurira.
0: And at this moment of time, may I kindly request the chairperson lady Kabale diocese to lead your team. Bring your executive here and all the chairperson's parish council, and then the executive of Catholic men and the executive of Catholic women on the diocesan level. And these ones are representing us. May I therefore at this moment as epoch, I want to request all the laity of Kabale diocese, would you kindly all stand? One mango yomu Kristu wa Kabale diocese aholi hona yemerera turukuraganisa obuhurizi kurabira umubebembezi bitu hamwe naba bari kuruga umuzindi diocese ezi konka bari gukorera muri Kabale diocese by domicile you are members of Kabale diocese.
1: Nimundaganisa kuntamechitinwa nokumpurira hamwe nabari mpungurira
3: nitukuraganisa.
0: They have also paid allegiance to the new bishop. May we kindly work with our bishop And we continue with where Bishop Callisto Rubaramira stopped, with whom we really appreciate all that has been done in Kabale. Allow me, dear people of God, allow me to request you that we go to another part of liturgy, and therefore we are going for offertory. And the mass will proceed, and now we are going to be led by the new bishop of Kabale Diocese for the subsequent liturgical rites and programs. Thank you. Those who have been told to receive offertory, would you kindly come and take the baskets and then follow the order that you were given kindly. And I request that the different ISOs that are in our tents, let's maintain them. Enihanda eryo mu tents zitu turebeke ngo yagumerimu nitujetaga mwebale. Choir. Major seminarians, kindly come and take the baskets. All the major seminarians, would you kindly hurry?

those who are receiving, Ofatere, would you hurry up wherever you are, and you go behind the procession team before they settle. Thank you.

Brethren, that my sacrifice and yours may be acceptable to God, the Almighty Father. The Lord accept the sacrifice at your hands for the praise and glory of his name. Let us pray. We offer you praise, O Lord, for the deepening of our service of you, so that what you have conferred on us, and worthy as we are, you may graciously bring to fulfillment.

It is truly right and just, our duty and our salvation, always and everywhere to give you thanks, Lord, Holy Father, Almighty and Eternal God. For by the anointing of the Holy Spirit, you made your only begotten Son, High Priest of the new and eternal covenant, and by your wondrous design, were pleased to decree that his one priesthood should continue in the church. For Christ not only adorns with a royal priesthood the people he has made his own, but with a brother's kindness, he also chooses men to become sharers in his sacred ministry through the laying on of hands. They are to renew in his name the sacrifice of human redemption, to set before your children the Paschal banquet, to lead your holy people, strengthen them with the sacraments as they give up their lives for you and for the salvation of their brothers and sisters. They strive to be conformed in the image of Christ himself and offer you a constant witness of faith and love. And so, Lord, with all the angels and saints, we too give you thanks, as in exaltation we acclaim.

are indeed holy, O Lord, and all we have created rightly gives you praise. For through your Son, our Lord Jesus Christ, by the power and working of the Holy Spirit, you give life to all things and make them holy, and you never cease to gather a people to yourself, so that from the rising of the sun to its setting, a pure sacrifice may be offered to your name. Therefore, O Lord, we humbly implore you, by the same Spirit, graciously make holy these gifts you have brought you for consecration, that they may become the body and blood of our Lord Jesus Christ, at whose command we celebrate these mysteries. For on the night he was betrayed, he himself took bread, and giving you thanks, he said the blessing, broke the bread and gave it his disciples, saying, "Take this, all of you, and eat of it, for this is my body, which will be given up for you." In a similar way, when supper was ended, he took the chalice and, giving you thanks, he said the blessing and gave the chalice to his disciples, saying, "Take this, all of you, and drink from it, for this is the chalice of my blood, the blood of the new and eternal covenant, which will be poured out for you and for many for the forgiveness of sins. Do this in memory of me."

0: O Lord, as we celebrate the memorial of the saving passion of your Son, his wondrous resurrection and ascension into heaven, and as we look forward to his second coming, we offer you in thanksgiving this holy and living sacrifice. Look, we pray upon the oblation of your church, and recognizing the sacrificial victim by whose death you will to reconcile us to yourself, grant that we who are nourished by the body and blood of your Son and filled with his Holy Spirit may become one body, one spirit in Christ.
1: May he make us of us an eternal offering to you, so that we may obtain an inheritance with your elect, especially with the most blessed Virgin Mary, the Mother of God, Saint Joseph, her spouse, with the blessed apostles, the glorious martyrs, and with all the saints on whose constant intercession in your presence we rely for unfailing help.
2: May the sacrifice of our reconciliation, we pray, O Lord, advance the peace and salvation of all the world. Be pleased to confirm in faith and charity your pilgrim church on earth, with your servant Leo XIV, our Pope, and Bonaventure, our Bishop, and with the order of bishops, all the clergy and entire people you have gained for your own. Listen graciously to the prayers of this family, whom you have summoned before you. In your compassion, O merciful Father, gather to yourself all your children scattered throughout the world. To our departed brothers and sisters, and to all who were pleasing to you at their passing from this life, give kind admittance to your kingdom. There we hope to enjoy forever the fullness of your glory, through Christ our Lord, through whom you bestow on the world all that is good.

0: At the Savior's command and formed by divine teaching, we dare to say, Our Father,
1: who art in heaven,
0: hallowed be your name. Your kingdom come, your will be done on earth as it is in heaven. Give us this day our daily bread, and forgive us our trespasses, as we forgive those who trespass against us. And lead us not into temptation, but deliver us from evil. Deliver us, Lord, we pray, from every evil. Graciously grant peace in our days, that by the help of your mercy, we may be always free from sin and safe from all distress, as we await the blessed hope and the coming of our Savior, Jesus Christ.
1: The kingdom, the power, and the glory are yours.
0: Lord Jesus Christ, you say to your apostles, Peace I leave you, my peace I give you. Look not on our sins, but on the faith of your church, and graciously grant her peace and unity in accordance with your will, who live and reign forever and ever.
1: Amen.
0: The peace of the Lord be with you always.
2: Let us offer each other the sign of peace.

0: Behold the Lamb of God. Behold him who takes away the sins of the world. Blessed are those called to the supper of the Lamb. Lord, I'm not worthy that you should enter under my roof, but only say the word. May the body.
1: It's time for Holy Communion. We have enough priests and bishops who are going to give us Holy Communion. And the students of St. Ignatius University here will lead the ministers of Christ to the different places where we are going to receive Holy Communion. And I request the priests first give communion to the students, and then those of you who are first kindly go behind. Let's start from behind. And the ushers kindly guide the priests, identify the places where you see different, very many, and many people who are in need. Thank you. Choir, give us the relevant song. 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The bishop is giving Holy Communion.

And those who are giving Holy Communion, kindly, wherever you finish, kindly take charge of the tents that are next to the religious. And then after giving Holy Communion, we shall do the purification from the chapel of St. Ignatius University. So later on, you take the symbolia there. Thank you.

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Afterwards, kindly, you go to the Chapel of St. Ignatius. That's where we shall go with the Sibylla, and the purificators will be found there, and we shall do the purification from there. Thank you.

0: May we get seated for a while and we have a moment of silence as we thank God whom we have received and the mysteries that we have received today. Thank you.
1: Let us pray. Complete within us, O Lord, we pray, the healing work of your mercy, and graciously perfect and sustain us, so that in all things we may please you.

we shall remain standing and the paths that have been created, let us maintain them, and the bishop, the new bishop, will pass around imparting the blessing upon all of us, and he will move, led by Bishop Callisti and the co-ordaining bishops of today, where we have the Archbishop and the Apostolic Nuncio. Choir, Echeshongoro. Thank you. Ahara arabe nitubane tutunga umuchisha kandi turukora akamanyiso kumusharaba. 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And this song, we sing it when we are all standing.

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1: 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The scouts, kindly just leave the bishops free.

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